celebrating their 10th anniversary this year, and it's one of their most ambitious programs yet. Alongside 13 speakers, they also have a brand new series of immersive workshops called Quests, and we're going to be joined by the TEDx Tin Howe Women's Head of Quests and the one of the Quest leaders this morning as well, Colby Jones, to look. She looks a lot at empathy and human connection, how it can shape how we work and collaborate together. Are these important things to remember? Yes, they are. Then after 11:30, the team behind the Adventure Cleanup Challenge is joining us to tell us more about journeying to inaccessible coastlines in Hong Kong to remove waste and document what they find and why that is so important. So stick around. For now, this is The Wombats and Tokyo.

0: and a few showers in the following couple of days. Temperature at the observatory is currently 30 degrees, the humidity 67%. And that's the news from RTHK.
1: 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It's in the trees.

do know what you mean, Kate Bush, when you're singing Hounds of Love from 1986 and telling me to take my shoes off and throw them into a lake. I do know what you mean. You're listening to Brunch this morning. It's 11:08 a.m. Friday the 18th of September. Many thanks to my previous guests. That was Eleanor Collins and Colby Jones from TEDx Tin How Women talking about the upcoming quests and TEDx Tin How, which is coming up on the 2nd of October. But months don't mean anything to me anymore in 2026. Do you feel similar? This is Michael Franti and Spearhead and Say Hey. I love ya.

Miles Smith and Gold there on RTHK Radio 3. Many thanks for listening to Brunch with me, Cruzy McCalligan, this morning. And many, many thanks to my awesome guests today, Eleanor and Colby from TEDx Tin Hau Women, which is coming up on the 2nd of October, and Esther and Nick from the Adventure Cleanup Challenge here in Hong Kong, which is also happening end of October. It's been great being with you. Have a lovely weekend ahead. Taking us up to the news, this is Reef and Sweetie.

0: Rose, I Wish, our Little Sister. You know, he does this kind of movie all the time. So this is very much in his wheelhouse. What I do think is that although it looks great and the young female performances are very good and all the rest of it, I feel that he can't quite get his finger on the pulse of sort of the magic of the material.
1: Mm-hmm.
0: The anime, which is only an hour long, that came out a couple of years ago,
1: yeah,
0: is available on Amazon Prime. I thought that was better. This is, on surface level, classic Koreeda, but it lacks the depth some of his better works have.
1: Look back and look yourself and find out what you think. Marshy, quick reminder what we talked about today and then we're out of here.
0: Okay, that was Look Back. Not the best Koreeda. The Resident Evil movie, you know, it's squelchy and gooey and all of those things, but it's really, really, really good fun. Slow Horses Season 6 is on Apple TV, as is Widow's Bay, which I am working through right now. I'm really enjoying that.
1: All right, Sausage. Talk to you next week. Thanks very much, James Marsh, on The Brew.

Coco and Breezy with Gavin Turek on Radio 3. That is tonight, and this is this afternoon, because in just a little while we're off to Nagoya to catch up with Danny Hicks, who is camped out for the start of the Asian Games, which is tomorrow. So he's going to be telling you what's going on in sports and all. And of course, do join him on Facebook Live.

portion of the show is being brought to you by Ed's 3-in-1 Cooking Oil. Remember, if it's good enough for the Indy 500, it's good enough for your family's French fries.

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1: The way you're supposed to be listening to this bit is on your surround system, super furry animals. In an interview, they said they were working, Sony were just throwing money at them, and so they recorded this album in surround sound. Fashionably yours, a little while ago, a suede, an RTL.

Lovely stuff. The sound of Sam Fender and Olivia Dean and Rein Me In here on Sunset Sounds. Let's do the answers to our general knowledge quiz questions. Which part of the flower produces pollen? Now, if you had stamen, give yourself 1 point. If you had anther, then give yourself...

The outlook, hot with sunny periods on Sunday. Some isolated showers later, with a few showers still lingering for the following couple of days. Air quality health index is moderate, with readings of 4 and 5. Air temperature 28 degrees Celsius, relative humidity 80%.

shuffling this mortal coil this day, 1970. The one, the only, Mr. Experience himself, Jimi Hendrix. That was All Along the Watchtower. And that's a wrap for this Friday edition of Sunset Sounds. I'll be back with you all next week between 6:30 and 9. And, of course, tomorrow afternoon between the hours of 4 and 6 for Simon's Roll Gold. In the meantime, have yourselves a fabulous Friday evening, a stupendous Saturday. And if you can't join us, for a wonderful weekend. But hopefully you can join me tomorrow afternoon between the hours of 4 and 6.

What's up, Jay? Hope all is well. Shout out to all the peeps doing time from the Belgian Vibes. Jay's best regards. Here's my Sego. Tadao. Got one more request. Got some Bohemian Rhapsody come up for Jay. Appreciate all the dedications and requests tonight. Steven and the fan club. Then we get to jam some 90s here for a bit and see what next hour

0: at all to regulate the misuse of AI technology to commit criminal activities.
1: Turning overseas, the European Union's Migration Commissioner, Magnus Brunner, says the recent influx of illegal migrants in Spain's North African enclave of Ceuta has overshadowed what he described as the bloc's success in reducing irregular migration. Brunner was speaking to Reuters in Brussels.
2: What we achieved with our reforms is, I think, quite remarkable. The numbers of illegal migration are going down. 10 years ago, when the first crisis started with the migration flows towards Europe after the Syrian crisis, Europe took a lot of responsibility. But we didn't have a system, we didn't have rules, and that's why we didn't have control over who comes into the European Union, who can stay, and who has to leave again. And that's why the member states agreed after years and years of discussion on the Pact for Migration and Asylum. This is actually what we need in the European Union.
1: And the weather forecast for today, it'll be fine with a minimum temperature this morning of about 26 degrees. Dry and hot during the day with a maximum temperature of around 32 degrees in town, a couple of degrees higher in the New Territories. And the outlook hot with sunny periods on Sunday, isolated showers later on, and a few showers in the following couple of days. Right now, 27 degrees Celsius. The relative humidity is 81%. 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

0: Europe took a lot of responsibility, but we didn't have a system, we didn't have rules, and that's why we didn't have control over who comes into the European Union, who can stay, and who has to leave again. And that's why the member states agreed after years and years of discussion on the Pact for Migration and Asylum. This is actually what we need in the European Union.
1: And the weather forecast for today, it will be fine with a minimum temperature this morning of about 26 degrees, dry and hot during the day with a maximum temperature of around 32 degrees in town. It'll be a couple of degrees higher in the New Territories. And the outlook hot with sunny periods on Sunday, isolated showers later on. Currently at the observatory, it's 27 degrees Celsius. The relative humidity is 80%. The news from RTHK.
2: With the soundtrack to your midnight hours, this is Night Music.

0: showers in the following couple of days. Currently at the observatory, it's 27 degrees Celsius. Relative humidity is 81%. The news from RTHK.
1: All through the night with the

RTHK, the news at 4 with Sean Kennedy. Secretary for Labour and Welfare Chris Sun said foreign domestic caregivers brought in under a new pilot scheme could earn 10 to 20% more than existing foreign domestic helpers. The initiative, announced in the policy address, will allow foreign carers with advanced training and experience in elderly care to look after old people at home. Sun told a press

0: RTHK, the news at 5 with Sean Kennedy. A 72-year-old woman has died after being hit by a light goods vehicle in Taipo. Robert Kemp reports.
1: Police say the accident happened just before 4 p.m. when a 68-year-old man was driving his light goods vehicle along Ontai Road. When he turned left onto On Pong Road, he reportedly hit the woman as she was crossing the street. She was rushed to Prince of Wales Hospital with serious head injuries, where she was declared dead shortly after 7 p.m. Police arrested the driver for dangerous driving, causing death. He's been detained for further inquiries.
0: Commerce Secretary Algernon Yao says the government is in talks with more than 40 companies to set up shop in the northern metropolis. At a press briefing over the city's inaugural five-year plan and the policy address, Yao said Hong Kong is offering very competitive benefits to lure firms.
2: One of the major